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Let's ride the rails together on WXRL's Scenic Ride the Rails Tour to Elkins, West Virginia, October 6th through the 8th. 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

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This is Reverend Ernie Green, pastor at St. Paul Lutheran Church in North Tonawanda, inviting you to tune in a Sunday morning to the Lutheran 3-0 at 9 a.m. on this channel for a Sunday morning church program sponsored by St. Paul Lutheran Church at 453 Old Falls Boulevard in North Tonawanda. That's the Lutheran 3-0 this Sunday morning at 9, brought to you by St. Paul Lutheran Church in North Tonawanda, New York.

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2: 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New music on the way from Benson, the Grascals, Doyle Lawson and Quicksilver. 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And we're going to get things underway right now with a little help from Donna Hughes. This her second single from her upcoming project, one called Give Me a Trail.

That's Buddy Melton here on Into the Blue, a song that came out just a few weeks ago and just debuted at number one on the BluegrassToday.com Top 30 National Airplay Survey, penned by his longtime friend and label partner, Mylon Miller. Before that, Bronwyn Keith Hines gave us Johnny Ray. Well, coming up, a conversation with Allison Brown, and we're going to debut a brand new track featuring Dolly Parton. But first, Frank Sullivan and Dirty Kitchen and their brand new single, one they got from the new Grass Revival. Here's Looking Past You.

0: There's a place in Kentucky where the world changed. 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This September 10th through 13th, thousands will gather at the home place and surrounding hills of Jerusalem Ridge near Rosine to celebrate the music of Bill Monroe. 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
1: So you wanna rock? 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Bluegrass at the Rock. The new season kicks off October 10th with

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1: 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All aboard!
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0: The 2025 IBMA Instrumental Recording of the Year, that's Ralph's Banjo Special, by the co-host of the IBMA Award Show that year as well, who I happen to be sitting here with right now, Miss Allison Brown, together with Kristen Scott Benson, Gina Britt, Missy Raines, and a host of great players. Welcome, Allison.
1: It's so great to be here, Terry.
0: I got to ask you about this song. It's up

0: for another nomination this year. It's up for video.
1: Yes. We shot a video in the studio here, and we had the most fun. And I was trying to, like, figure out how to get across the fact that Gina and Kristen and I all got to play Ralph's archtop banjo on part of the tune.
0: Wow.
1: And I was like, how are we going to do this in the video? So I called up Ken White, and I said,
0: yeah,
1: do you have time to come over and hold the banjo up so we can step in and out? And each show that we were like playing Ralph's banjo.
0: Yeah, yeah.
1: So we actually did, we had the best time making this video.
0: It is such a cute video, and you can check it out on bluegrasstoday.com. If you just go there in the search field and type Ralph's banjo special, you'll see it. You need to check that out. But on the topic of Ralph Stanley, let's keep this going a little longer. We've got, we've got some interesting stuff coming up from you.
1: Yes.
0: Tell me what's going on here. We got a track to share as well.
1: We do, which I'm very excited to share, but the backstory is that for the last several years, we've been working on a record as a tribute to the Stanley Brothers.
0: Oh.
1: And it's finally going to come out. The record's coming out in October. And as we were just putting the finishing touches on it, I got an email letting me know that they were being inducted into the Country Music Hall of Fame.
0: Oh, that's so cool.
1: So cool. And a lot of the impetus for making this record. So we feel like our job is done even before the record's out. But we got together a really eclectic cast of artists and did some really interesting collaborations. There's a collaboration with Willie Nelson and Sierra Farrell on I'll Fly Away, Billy Strings and Drew Emmett on If I Lose, Nitty Gritty Dirt Band came in and did an amazing track, Jamie Johnson and Sean Camp did Rank Strangers, I'm With Her did Going Up Home to Live in Green Pastures, Adele May and Dierks Bentley, that was a great day too. So many like great moments putting this record together and getting to celebrate the Stanley Brothers, not only who they were, but what their music has continued to mean for our community.
0: In my next life, I want to come back as a fly on the wall in your studio. If I can do that, I'm just putting that request in.
1: Okay,
0: speaking of famous people, you've got Dolly Parton on a track on this one as well.
1: Yes. This track was so amazing to do. I got together the First Ladies of Bluegrass, who, of course, are all the women who were the first to win Instrumentalist of the Year on their instrument. So the band is Becky Buller on the fiddle, Sierra Hall on the mandolin, Missy Raines on the bass, and Molly Tuttle on the guitar, and myself on the banjo. And, you know, it took 27 years from the time I became Banjo Player of the Year until we had a full complement of a band when Molly won, I think in 2018 or so, for Guitar Player of the Year. But anyways, that became the First Ladies of Bluegrass, and we don't do a lot of stuff together, but when we do, it's always special. And this track is the most special thing that we've ever done.
0: That is so cool. 1991, you were the first female artist ever to win the Banjo Player of the Year award, and now all these years later, you've put together female winners, and here they are together with Dolly Parton, and we're going to have a world premiere of this song right now.
1: I'm
0: one
1: so excited.
0: I think all bluegrass fans are familiar with, but not this version.
1: Right. So, yeah, this is going to, I think people are going to be smiling after they hear this. But just to set it up a little bit, we recorded the track here at Compass Sound Studio and sent it over to Dolly, and she recorded her part in her studio. And when we got it back, I invited all the first ladies over to have a first listen all together. Hmm. And we just all fell out. I knew that they would, because Dolly really just transformed this into something so special. But as we were putting together the arrangement, I thought it would be really interesting to come up with a bridge, which is not something we're used to hearing on Bound to Ride, but just to give it someplace a little bit different to go. So I took some lyrics that are sometimes sung and rewrote some changes just so that there could be like a little moment where there's a little bit of a lift. So you'll hear that too. But the really, just hearing Dolly on this, it was an honor of a lifetime for all of us, really.
0: Well, I got a pre-listen to this song about an hour ago, and folks, you're in for a treat. Crank it up. Here's Bound to Ride.
2: Are we ready, girls?
3: 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Yes, I am.
2: One, two, one, two, three.

0: to home, Bows.
1: Bound to Ride featuring Dolly Parton and the First Ladies of Bluegrass, Allison Brown, Becky Buller, Sierra Hall, Missy Raines, Molly Tuttle. And what a great kickoff to this full project. Now you've got everybody's attention.
2: We're so excited about it and couldn't be more thrilled to get to celebrate, you know, musicians who are so fundamental for everything that I've learned in bluegrass music. And working on this project, we really came to realize how influential they were for people outside of bluegrass, too. I mean, to hear someone like Dierks Bentley or Willie Nelson, talk about the Stanley Brothers and what they meant to, their music meant to them.
1: To everyone.
2: Right.
1: Yes. And it's called Celebrating 80 Years of the Stanley Brothers, due out October 16th. I understand this is going to be pretty much a full project drop rather than individual tracks, right?
2: That's the plan.
1: Okay.
2: So, right, the teaser track is Bound to Ride. And of course, the one that escaped was Ralph's Banjo Special. And then, yeah, I think folks will have to wait until the record comes out on the 16th.
1: Sure.
2: And I did want to mention, though, that we're going to be doing a show at the Country Music Hall of Fame on October 28th, I think it is. That's going to be a multi-artist show celebrating this record and celebrating the Stanley Brothers.
1: Oh, how fun. And of course, big doings at the International Bluegrass Music Awards in Chattanooga again this year, Thursday night, October 22nd. And help me out with all of these nominations. You're up for 4 with Steve Martin alone. And of course, the one we just mentioned, Ralph's Banjo Special, the video version of that. It already won the instrumental recording last year. Liner Notes and Banjo Player once again.
2: I was quite chuffed. There's so much competition in the banjo field these days, but that one means a lot.
1: Well, you belong there. That's why.
2: And recording engineer of the year for our engineer, Matt Coles.
1: Yay.
2: Hey, Matt.
1: All right. Allison, it's always a pleasure. Thank you so much. A short break and we'll be right back. Thanks. Stay with us.
2: Thanks, Terry.
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after some 6 decades of touring, he announced that he was stepping away from full-time touring at the end of 2021, but looks like he's back. Doyle Lawson and Quicksilver here on Into the Blue, and a brand new single from the band that's called The Signs. Now here's Danny Burns with his new one, Fisherman's Blues.

0: Wow. Can there ever be too many mandolins in bluegrass? I think not. And didn't David Grisman prove that a long time ago anyway? Alan Bybee proving it once again with a little help from Sierra Hall and Ronnie McCurry. Great hearing all three of those styles together. And a little tip of the hat to the late, great Herschel Sizemore. That's called Uncle Herschel. Short break. We'll be right back.
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We're going to call on Brad Kaler and Mineral Bluff Review right now. Their newest single, this one's called Oh Athena.

that's a band that's making their way onto the national stage in bluegrass music and the charts as well. Brad Kaler and Mineral Bluff Review, their newest release, that's O Athena. Well, now to push us on through and into the Vintage Hour, here's Mylon Miller with Dance Among the Thistle.

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1: Hang on. 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

What I would give to have been a fly on the wall that day in the Bradley Film and Recording Studio on 16th Avenue, Nashville, Tennessee, September 9th, 1960. Flatt and Scruggs here on Into the Blue. On that day, they recorded Sally Goodwin, Little Darlin' Pal of Mine, Sally Ann, and that track, Bugle Call Rag. Well, right now, we're going to head back 18 years. Precisely this month, here's Cherry Holmes.

0: At that moment in time from the album Don't Believe, which came out on Skaggs Family Records, BJ doing the incredible mandolin work, Skip on guitar, Molly on fiddle, and of course, Sia doing the driving banjo work, and Dad holding down the doghouse bass. That's called Traveler. I'm Terry Hurd, a short break, and we'll be right back with the Grass Cats.
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Sean Camp here on Into the Blue from the album Live at the Station Inn. Difficult to find, but if you can, definitely grab it. The Traveling Teardrop Blues, a song the Del McCurry Band would go on to cover not long after that. I'm Terry Hurd. The music continues now with the Tony Rice Unit from Manzanita. Here's Ginseng Sullivan.

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3: Buckle up. We're heading back to 1996.

That's Bela Fleck from the Drive album, one called Slipstream. Sam Bush joining him throughout that project, and Sam opened this set with Way You Say from Glamour and Grits. Well, they were, of course, both members of the Newgrass Revival, and we're going to bring that band around right now and feature one from the Friday Night in America album, 1989. It was the band's only top 40 Billboard hit. Here's Colin Baton Rouge on Into the Blue.

0: One thing all acoustic musicians know, there's nothing like the lonesome sound of a fiddle. And veteran touring musician Danny Joynes has memorialized that sound and those words on his latest release for Strays Records, The Lonesome Sound of a Fiddle. 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

Lou Reed, Terry Bachman, and Carolina, Bad Case of Loving You. Before that, Vince Gill, together with the Del McCurry Band from the boxed set, the Grammy-winning boxed set. These days we heard Give Me the Highway. We're going to push on through this vintage hour of Into the Blue now with Michael Cleveland and Flamekeeper. Here's the Lee Highway Blues.

0: a boy was born into an all-American family. 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

9 weeks on the BluegrassToday.com Top 30 National Airplay Survey. Ashby Frank getting things underway in another hour of great bluegrass here on Into the Blue with the Stokes County Buck Dancing Man and Shannon Slaughter with his brand new one, I Ain't Done Jack All Day. I'm Terry Hurd, and we're just going to keep the great music coming at you right now with a little help from the Appalachian Roadshow. Here's Me Against the Mountain.

0: There's a place in Kentucky where the world changed. 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This September 10th through 13th, thousands will gather at the home place and surrounding hills of Jerusalem Ridge near Rosine to celebrate the music of Bill Monroe. 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
0: And now, another number one from the Bluegrass Today National Airplay Survey.

What a beautiful rendering of that song by David Summers, the Kenny and Amanda Smith Band here on Into the Blue. 3 weeks at number one on the Bluegrass charts, 10 weeks overall, Tears of the Cherokee. Well, right now, Andy Leftwich, music from his current album, Aced, a song he picked up back during his tenure with Ricky Skaggs. Here's Crossville.

It's been a while since we've heard from that band, but they are back. They've got three singles out now, including that one that has done quite well on the charts. Newfound Road here on Into the Blue, that, of course, featuring Tim Shelton on lead. Need to get some highway in. We all need to get a little highway in every now and then. I'm Terry Hurd, and we're going to call on an artist right now who has had tremendous success with this song on the Bluegrass charts. 4 weeks at number one. As a matter of fact, it was her first number one on the Bluegrass Today charts. Here's J. Lee Roberts with I'm Putting You Out of My Misery.

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one just keeps climbing the charts. Currently number 11. Not too much, not too little, just the right amount of wrong. That's Tim Stafford here on Into the Blue. You probably know him best for his work recently being the past three decades as a member of Blue Highway. And don't forget the big Blue Highway Fest coming up this October. BlueHighwayFest.com for all the details. Right now, Mylon Miller and one that he took all the way to number one. Here's the Tony Rice Tattoo.

0: Glenn Harrell and all the boys from Volume 5, When I Go Away. What a great song. By the way, that band is hard at work on the next project. No release date as of yet, but can't wait to hear what they have on that one. And Mylon Miller before that, a song he co-authored with Beth Husband and Charles Humphrey III that spent some 25 weeks on the BluegrassToday.com Top 30 National Airplay Survey, the Tony Rice Tattoo. I'm Terry here at a short break, and we'll be right back with a brand new one from the Grascals.
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1: 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This is Into the Blue.

Promise, the brand new one from the Grascals. The album Not That Gone, just out on Billy Blue. That's called The Girl That Made a Wreck Out of Me. I'm Terry Heard, and we've got time for a couple more. We're going to call on Kevin Denny right now, one from his current release from the folks at Turnberry. Here's Any Old Time.

0: Only one person ever played the banjo like that and got that incredible sound. Of course, Earl Scruggs here on Into the Blue. Arguably the greatest banjo player who ever lived, and one there called Reuben. Well, that's about all our time for this edition of the broadcast. But before we go, a quick reminder, if you want to stay up to date on all the news breaking in bluegrass, well, you need the Daily Bluegrass Buzz. 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

you know, I rode a freight train north to Detroit City. And after all these years, I find I've just been wasting my time. So I just think I'll take my foolish pride and put it on a southbound freight and ride. Go on back to the loved ones, the ones that I left waiting so far behind.

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1: Well, here I sit by the window of this big old lonely mansion, looking out over the Smokies and owning everything I can see. 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
1: Big John. 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
2: Every morning at the mine you could see him arrive. 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

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And if you spoke at all, you just said hi to Big John. Somebody said he came from New Orleans, where he got in a fight over a Cajun queen, and a crashing blow from a huge right hand sent a Louisiana fella to the promised land.

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With Jackson Timbers, they started back down. 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

They laugh and tell their jokes, while lots of them are here because they're just lonely folks. And then there are others whose hearts

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2: AP News, I'm Marcela Sanchez. Iran says it's launched missiles and drones toward U.S. vessels and oil tankers. Meanwhile, oil prices have soared past $100 a barrel for the first time in almost 6 weeks after the latest wave of Middle East attacks. AP correspondent Charles de Ledesma has more.
3: Released early Wednesday, the Iran military video shows what it says are missiles and drones being launched toward targets in response to the latest U.S. attacks on five Iranian crude oil tankers. Following the American strikes, Iran's state media said it had also launched missiles towards U.S. targets in Jordan. Jordan's military, in turn, said its air defenses had intercepted 18 ballistic missiles launched toward its territory, and two others fell in places where no one lives and no casualties have been reported. Jordan's a staunch U.S. ally that hosts American forces, making the kingdom's military bases a target of repeat Iranian attacks. I'm Charles de Ledesma.
2: The White House says the U.S. is banning dairy products, most alcoholic beverages, and some motorcycles from Canada. The move comes after Canada's retaliatory tariffs on about $20 billion worth of American goods went into effect yesterday. The lone juror who blocked Lindsay Clancy from being acquitted insisted he wouldn't find her not guilty by reason of insanity, even though he said during deliberations that he had reasonable doubt. That's according to the jury's foreperson who spoke to Boston's NBC 10 yesterday. The interview aired 4 days after a judge declared a mistrial when jurors failed to reach a unanimous verdict on whether Clancy was criminally responsible for killing her three young children in 2023. Global shares are mostly lower in cautious trading as investors watch for what might happen on interest rates. More stories at apnews.com. This is AP News.
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2: Most states are prompting schools to teach about 9/11, but the details differ.
7: Telling the 9/11 story has become the labor of U.S. schools now that about a third of Americans weren't yet born on September 11th, 2001. According to data gathered by the AP, laws or education standards in 25 states now require or expect public schools to provide instruction specifically on the attacks. Another 13 have optional mentions of 9/11. Several other states have laws requiring or recommending school observances, but the provisions vary widely in scope, specificity, and framing. Columbia University Professor Beth Rudin with Teachers College.
8: It's really important that they establish a classroom environment where young people feel like they can share their opinions, ask questions, be wrong.
7: Julie Walker, New York.
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Hi, it's Craig Matthews in the morning. Once again, at the end of the show yesterday, I mentioned it, and yesterday was my birthday, and so many folks on Facebook and private messages and emails. Thank you so much for all the great wishes. Yes, another trip around the sun is done, and here's to hoping to another one. Hey, that kind of rhymed, and I didn't even plan that. All right, you can plan for some showers and thunderstorms today, according to the official forecast for Greater Buffalo at 7:05. Mainly after 3, the high 78 today. But the winds will be gusting as high as 33 miles per hour today. Why don't they just round that off and say 35, okay? Yeah, not a good day to have a tree cut down in your yard. Pretty precarious tree hanging over the house that needs to go. Hopefully they can get it.

0: in on this Wednesday morning with your NFTA traffic and transit update. I'm Lance Mellon.
1: And we're WXRL, and we say thank you all for coming back. 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

0: Dan Murray on Classic Country WXRL and Matthews in the Morning. It is 7:12, and hard to believe it's been 25 years. This Friday marks the 25th anniversary of the day the world stopped turning. And Ralph C. tomorrow morning and Lou 5 on Friday morning from 7 to 9 will have tributes musically and otherwise on a day that we should never forget. And we'll be featuring some songs today, too, that take us back to that day. An awful day. Sometimes we don't want to remember, but we can't forget. We need to educate our young people about what happened that day and how this country came together. And just, it's beyond words as we think back to that day. Where were you? What were you doing? I remember here in Buffalo, beautiful, bright, sunshiny day. My dad was still with us, and we were getting ready to go riding the horses, and all of a sudden we got news that things happened in New York City, and then of course subsequent attacks as well. By the way, Bellevue Fire Company, Tunnel to Towers Remembrance, and their 5K run and walk will not be this Saturday, but it'll be Saturday the 19th, all right? And for more information, you can go to the Craig Matthews Facebook page, and for other 9/11 events in and around the Buffalo area, I would suggest what I did last night. I just Googled 9/11 Remembrance Buffalo, and a lot of events popped up. You can do the same.
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0: And it'll be remembering Ted Lambert, the late Ted Lambert, in just about 30 minutes with our feature. Well, we just played Shadows in the Moonlight. I don't think we're going to have any shadows in the sunlight today because we're not going to have any sunshine. Why would I sound excited about that? No, I guess I'm just disappointed and trying to be emphatic here. Plus, I like that word, emphatic. The official forecast for Greater Buffalo at 7:15. Breezy, gusty near 35 miles per hour today. Showers and thunderstorms after 3. And the high 78. Showers, thunderstorms this evening. Then some clearing. Low 66. Still breezy, though, overnight. And partly sunny tomorrow and 75. Right now, 73 degrees in RL country.
6: Good morning, everyone. We are accident-free. Starting to slow down just a little bit in a couple of spots. Minor delays on the 290 East between Main Street and the 90 West ramp, and also the 90 East. The ramp to the 190 North, we actually have a disabled truck on the right shoulder just before the ramp. That could be giving us an additional slowdown, but it's usually backed up there a little bit regardless. So keep that in mind. Nothing too major, nothing you have to avoid, but just starting to see volume fill in on this Wednesday morning with your NFTA Traffic and Transit Update. I'm Lance Mellon.
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We are classic country, and just like this next song from Merle Haggard, we take a lot of pride in what we do on this family tradition, approaching nearly 57 years. Wow. Thanks for being a part of it. 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

WXRL, Classic Country. We want to know, do you want to go cruising with us next year? What an incredible Ramblin' Lou family adventure we have planned. Details right after Dwight Yoakam.

0: You've got WXRL. That means you got lots of classic country. 95.5 FM, 1300 AM, and we stream too, WXRL.com. And I just heard from Dwight Yoakam there. He has the distinction of having the first ever country music video to air on MTV. It was his cover of Johnny Horton's Honky Tonk Man. Well, it's Craig Matthews. Yeah, the man from Marilla. I am here. And of course, every Monday, Tuesday, and Wednesday. And we thank you for being out there. And we thank you for your support over the years. And it's been going on many, many years. Our Ramblin' Lou family tours. My parents used to go and just ran and raved how just incredible they are. And everybody that you talk to, oh my gosh, you got to go on one of these cruises. But we got, oh my gosh, we have one awesome, may I say again, awesome tours going on next year. And yeah, I know it seems like a long time away, doesn't it? But a lot of planning goes in as we take you cruising.
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0: And that official forecast calls for a breezy Wednesday today with gusts later on near 35 miles per hour, along with the showers and the thunderstorms that'll be rolling in after 3 today, the high 78. Showers and thunderstorms this evening, then clearing, 66, still breezy, and sunshine, nothing but sunshine tomorrow on 75 right now, overcast, 73 degrees in RL country.
3: Good morning, everyone. We are accident-free. Starting to slow down just a little bit in a couple of spots. Minor delays on the 290 East between Main Street and the 90 West ramp, and also the 90 East. The ramp to the 190 North, we actually have a disabled truck on the right shoulder just before the ramp. That could be giving us an additional slowdown, but it's usually backed up there a little bit regardless. So keep that in mind. Nothing too major, nothing you have to avoid, but just starting to see volume fill in on this Wednesday morning with your NFTA Traffic and Transit Update. I'm Lance Mellon.
0: We're WXRL, and we haven't forgotten. Mentioned that Ralph C. and Lou 5 tomorrow and Friday doing tributes to 9/11, the victims, the tragedy. This is one of the songs that comes to mind when I think about it.
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1: We are Classic Country WXRL, and guess what we're celebrating as I check Craig's calendar today? Yes, we're celebrating the teddy bear. What's that all about? Details? Just ahead. Along with the Upstate Farms Local Talent Salute, too.

Gaston. Classic Country WXRL. Good morning. Getting ready to spotlight local talent, past and present. And we lost this gentleman several years ago, but we keep his memory alive. We're talking about, yes, the incredible Ted Lambert in the spotlight coming up here. And it seems like the teddy bear is in the spotlight today as we remember this day in 1902 when a president that I have researched and read about him and love his quotes, talking about Teddy Roosevelt. It was this day that he refused, even though he was an avid hunter, refused to shoot a bear cub while hunting him.

Mississippi, and that incident made national news, and then later Clifford Berryman did a cartoon of the event in the Washington Post, and that caricature became an instant classic and inspired the teddy bear. And now you know. All right, you want to know about the weather, you want to know about traffic,

0: Got that all on the way. Stay close.
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0: And with all our trips, got to get those reservations in early because these trips do sell out, and that one's getting closer and closer each and every day. All right, the official forecast for Greater Buffalo looks like the showers and thunderstorms are going to be getting closer. Probably around 3 o'clock, we can start experiencing some showers, thunderstorms. Things are going to pick up as far as the wind, breezy with gusts near 35 miles per hour. Yeah, I'm kind of calm out there right now, but yeah, looking like we've got some threatening weather on the way. 78 for the high today. Showers, thunderstorms this evening, and then some clearing down to 66 and still breezy. And then partly sunny tomorrow and the high 75. Right now, 73 degrees in RL Country.
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0: 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Talent still with us and talent that has passed, like Ted Lambert.

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1: AP News, I'm Marcela Sanchez. New financial disclosures released by the Trump administration show President Trump gave sizable holiday gifts to four White House aides, including $45,000 to Executive Assistant Natalie Harp and Deputy Director of Oval Office Operations Chamberlain Harris. A White House official says the president has a long-standing practice of giving Christmas gifts to people in his orbit, including at times employees and aides. The official added that the cash gifts were not related to the individual's official government duties and are therefore allowed under relevant legal and ethical standards. AP correspondent Ben Thomas reports competing court orders are adding confusion to Missouri's congressional elections.
2: 8 weeks before Election Day, Missouri has two different U.S. House maps in play and judicial rulings against each of them. Last week, the Missouri Supreme Court blocked a new map from being used that was backed by President Trump, and it ordered that voters be given a chance in November to uphold or reject it. That meant the old congressional districts would have to be used. But now a federal judge has temporarily blocked that map. The new districts were used in the August primary, and the winners have already been certified by election officials. But the question remains which districts Missouri will use come November. More court proceedings ahead. I'm Ben Thomas.
1: Republicans are gathering in Dallas for a two-day midterm convention billed as a Trumpapalooza. The convention, part rally and part fundraiser, begins today and comes as Republicans try to boost enthusiasm heading into the midterm's final stretch despite Trump's low approval ratings. Global shares were mostly lower in cautious trading. The war with Iran has also pushed the price of a barrel of Brent crude oil past $100. This is AP News.
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3: Airlines are scrambling to work through issues that have cancelled a high number of flights in the UK. AP correspondent Charles de Ledesma has more.
4: The head of Britain's air traffic control system has been summoned to a meeting with the country's transport minister as airlines scramble to dig out from the backlog triggered by technical problems that forced the cancellation Tuesday of more than 1,750 flights. Flight delays were expected to continue on Wednesday as airlines rebook stranded passengers and work to reposition aircraft left at the wrong airports by the cancellations. Britain's National Air Traffic Services, or NATS, which operate the air traffic control system, attributed the problem to an issue in our flight processing system. That's been resolved now. Meanwhile, budget carriers Ryanair and Wizz Air have called for the head of the NATS team, Martin Rolfe, to consider resigning. I'm Charles de Ledesma.
3: More on this and other stories at apnews.com. I'm Marcela Sanchez, AP News.
5: 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Just go to our website, hit the big Listen Live button, and you can listen to us on your phone, your tablet, laptop, the list goes on. Wow, the way technology has changed. Just thinking about that the other day. What did we do back in the 70s when I was in high school and I needed to not talk to my girlfriend or girlfriends. not that I would ever date more than one at a time. But you had to keep a dime or then a quarter and then 50 cents in your pocket so you could go to the corner payphone. You don't know how good you got it out there, kids. The official forecast for Greater Buffalo, not going to be so great out there today. In fact, some light rain has started in some areas of the Buffalo vicinity. Breezy, gusts near 35 miles per hour today. Showers and thunderstorms mainly after 3 in the high 78. Showers, thunderstorms this evening, then clearing. 66, still breezy though. And sunshine tomorrow, 75. The weekend, a little cooler, 72 with sunshine on Friday. Sunny, 78 on Saturday. Some early showers on Sunday, but then some sunshine and 78. Right now, some late rain, as I mentioned, 72 degrees in RL country.
6: Good morning, everyone. Just volume delays slowing us down in a few spots. The 90 east from, looks like Ridge Road all the way to the 190 north ramp, where we do have an accident on the right shoulder. I don't think it's impacting, expanding that congestion too much. It's just pretty slow through West Seneca down the 90 east along Ridge Road 400 all the way to the 190. The 90 isn't looking too bad through Cheektowaga. A little volume near Walden Avenue. The 290 east is pretty congested between Sheridan and the Blue Water Tower. Start to slow down on the 190 south as well through the Riverside neighborhood, heading down towards the 198. Plan for a little bit of a delay, 190 south to downtown Buffalo. With your NFTA traffic,

WXRL. We are Classic Country. And what a different meaning this song takes on now that she has passed. Brad and Dolly Parton.

0: Voice of Country, WXRL. Song that reminds us to think about it. Where are we going? Smoking or non-smoking? Dolly Parton and Brad Paisley. And, man, that's a song that just really twangs at the heartstrings more than ever with her passing. It is 8:14. Want to remind you about tomorrow with Ralph C. Yes, doing a great job each and every Thursday morning from 7 to 9. And, of course, Lou 5 on Friday. Both are going to have tributes to 9/11 as we get ready to remember the day when the world stopped turning. That'll be tomorrow morning and Friday morning as well with Ralph C. and Lou 5. And we featured a song earlier, yeah, from Daryl Worley that really hits home. And, of course, the song from Alan Jackson really, really reminds us of that tragic day. And I've got one coming up here, maybe a couple more, as we remember this event and never forget. Oh, don't forget, we got the Classic Country birthday list on the way and our Holy Cow song of the day, playing it for this lady by the name of Joni Baloney. Yeah. Mama Shriver, the matriarch of the Shriver family, song that we were just talking about the other day that she wants to hear, and it's coming up.
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0: Just ahead, but first got to check that forecast calling for a breezy Wednesday and some showers and thunderstorms mainly after 3, although some areas of Western New York getting some light rain right now. The high 78 today, and when I say breezy, gusts near 35 miles per hour. Showers, thunderstorms this evening, then clearing, still breezy, 66 and 75 for the high tomorrow, and no talk of any precip, partly sunny. Right now, down to 72 degrees and some light rain in RL country.
1: Good morning, everyone. Just volume delays slowing us down in a few spots. The 90 east from, looks like Ridge Road all the way to the 190 north ramp, where we do have an accident on the right shoulder. I don't think it's impacting, expanding that congestion too much. It's just pretty slow through West Seneca down the 90 east along Ridge Road 400 all the way to the 190. The 90 isn't looking too bad through Cheektowaga. A little volume near Walden Avenue. The 290 east is pretty congested between Sheridan and the Blue Water Tower. Start to slow down on the 190 south as well through the Riverside neighborhood, heading down towards the 198. Plan for a little bit of a delay, 190 south to downtown Buffalo. With your NFTA traffic and transit update, I'm Lance Mellon.
0: And I'm Craig, and kind of like on Jeopardy, the answer here is, how would I phrase this if I was on Jeopardy? The answer is... I can't afford gas. And the question, why I'm walking. Stonewall Jackson, the memories, WXRL. I'm

Classic Country, WXRL. What did I start here now? It's the way my brain thinks. As you know, I'm always thinking about, is there a song for that? And I play that one from Stonewall, and I'm thinking, how many other country songs about walking are there? And I started thinking, and of course, this one came to mind from JC.

0: because you're mine. I walk the line.
1: WXRL. Classic country. All right, how about one more song about walking? And actually, it came from a suggestion from Pete, listening out in Angola, who private messaged me on Facebook and said, hey, how about that song from Sawyer Brown?

0: I love you.
1: Hank Cedar. Classic Country WXRL, where around here it's not looking like Christmas, but beginning to sound a lot like Christmas, because we've got our incredible Christmas show coming up that's been going on a long, long time, and it continues. And already we're getting a lot of phone calls, a lot of inquiries, and I've got all the details here coming up for you. And then another check on traffic, your forecast too, and a song for Joni Marshall, for Joni Shriver, Mama Shriver, Joni Baloney, as I'm allowed to call her. We were just talking about this the other day when we were talking about the feature that I do called Holy Cow. I haven't heard that song in a long time, and she gave me a great idea. And I dug out the song, got it coming up for you.
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1: And let them know you heard about them on WXRL. Any of our advertisers, that's very much appreciated. The forecast, breezy, gust near 35 miles per hour later on today. And we'll have some showers and thunderstorms, mainly after 3, although some light rain already coming down, the high 78. Showers and thunderstorms this evening, then clearing, still breezy, 66. Sunshine tomorrow, and 75. Light rain, as I say, in some places around the Buffalo vicinity, and 72 degrees in our all country.
4: Good morning, everyone. High volume in a lot of spots. The 90 east between the 400 and 190 due to an earlier accident just before the 190 that has been cleared. But inbound Route 5, that's where our most current accident is. It's near Ohio Street, blocking the left lane. That's backing us up a few miles all the way back to Ridge Road in Lackawanna. So keep that in mind if you're heading towards the Skyway this morning. The 290 east, still a bit slow between Sheridan and Main Street. The 190 south between Sheridan and Hurdle Avenue near Austin Street. If you're heading down towards the 198, plan for some volume in that section. With your NFTA traffic and transit update, I'm Lance Mellon.
1: And I'm Craig Matthews in the morning. Good to have you here. It's time for Nikki and... Yes, the Holy Cow song of the day from the back of the rack. A song you have not heard in a while. And as I say... Mama Shriver wanted to know if we could do this one. Hey, it's your radio station. Of course I can. Certainly don't want to deny you your Shania.

Wow, holy cow. Haven't heard that one in a while. Hope you enjoy that, Joni. On our special feature, we do Monday, Tuesdays, and Wednesdays, the Holy Cow Song of the Day. 1995, by the way, for Shania Twain. 8:37. Still to come. Wonderful Weirdos Day. Details about that. Here's Merle Haggard.

8:43. Good morning. We are Classic Country WXRL, where it's time to say happy birthday. Happy birthday. Yes, to a young man, just 35 today, but what a career. What a child prodigy. Unbelievable. He's the guy that gave us I Want Crazy, Wanted, Somebody's Heartbreak, 21, and this one from Hunter Hayes. Happy birthday, young man. 35. Must be nice.

0: Classic Country WXRL saying happy birthday to Hunter Hayes, who wrote that song 2014-2015 about his own experience of being bullied in school. And yeah, but he didn't let that keep him down. He fought through it and got through it, and what a career. Wow. In fact, talk about a child prodigy. Hunter Hayes, just amazing. I was doing some research last night. When he was two, his grandmother gave him an accordion, and he started playing it at 2 years of age. Then, at age five, he joined a band playing the accordion. All right? And then became eventually the lead singer by the time he was like 6 years of age. And actually, it was actor Robert Duvall who gave Hunter his first guitar when he was six, and cast him into the film The Apostle, and even performed for President Bill Clinton at a White House lawn party when he was just seven. And 35 today. And actually, after turning 68, I don't even like to say it, 68 yesterday. Man, would I want to go back? I don't know. Well, maybe if I knew what I know now. Yeah, I think we all kind of feel like that. By the way, birthdays. You got somebody special in your life you'd like me to wish happy birthday to, play a song? Got to let me know. You can email me, CraigMatthewsRadioGuy@gmail.com. Or anniversary coming up. You can do it that way as well, or put it on Facebook, though you want it to be kind of a surprise. So please do that. Again, CraigMatthewsRadioGuy@gmail.com. Coming up, final check on traffic, the forecast, and yes, Wacko, or what is it today? Wonderful Weirdos Day. Yeah, I fit right into that one.
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0: And again, I remind you, let our sponsors know. They appreciate it. We appreciate it, too, that you heard about them on WXRL. And, of course, you can listen AM, FM, streaming to WXRL.com. Not sure how you're listening this morning. The fact that you are is so much appreciated. 8:51, the official forecast calls for some showers and thunderstorms coming down pretty good later on today after 3. I got some light rain out there right now this morning. It'll be breezy, gusts to near 35 miles per hour, 78 today. Showers, thunderstorms this evening, then clearing, still breezy, 66, partly sunny tomorrow, and the high 75. Light rain, as I say, on the radar in some areas of Western New York, and 72 degrees in RL country.
3: Good morning, everyone. High volume in a lot of spots. The 90 east between the 400 and 190 due to an earlier accident just before the 190 that has been cleared. But inbound Route 5, that's where our most current accident is. It's near Ohio Street, blocking the left lane. It's backing us up a few miles all the way back to Ridge Road in Lackawanna. So keep that in mind if you're heading towards the Skyway this morning. The 290 east, still a bit slow between Sheridan and Main Street. The 190 south between Sheridan and Hurdle Avenue near Austin Street. If you're heading down towards the 198, plan for some volume in that section. With your NFTA traffic and transit update, I'm Lance Mellon.
0: I'm Craig, sometimes called a weirdo, a wonderful weirdo, though. Today's the day when we celebrate those weirdos in our lives. It's kind of a fun, lighthearted opportunity to embrace individuality, quirkiness, and other things unconventional. Yeah, that would be me. Maybe you have an odd hobby, a unique trait. Hey, look what I can do with the finger here, my thumb. Just one of those days that you can kind of are allowed to show off. That is your wonderful weirdness. Classic Country WXRL. Back to it. The memories. Your Steve Warner.

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Hey, thank you for today and a great week. 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

0: tributes, music, remembrance of 9/11. I'm off Monday, back though Tuesday, 7 o'clock. Hey, again, thank you. Until next time, as always, God bless you, God bless America, and of course, never say never.
1: I met a guy on a red eye. He spotted my guitar and said, "What do you do?" I said,

hey man, I'll try. Then later on when we finished our songs about scars and cars and broken hearts, I saw him. He was standing there right next to the stage.

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1: AP News, Marcela Sanchez. The White House says the U.S. is banning imports of some dairy products and motorcycles from Canada, along with most alcoholic beverages. The ban takes effect September 29th after Canada's retaliatory tariffs kicked in yesterday on $20 billion in U.S. imports. Canadian Prime Minister Mark Carney.
2: We have everything we need to pivot and prosper. That pivot will come at a cost. There's always a cost to action, but it doesn't come close to the cost of standing still.
1: Carney said Canada's strategy is about becoming more independent and vowed to speed those efforts. Republicans are in Dallas today for a two-day midterm convention dubbed Trumpapalooza. A person familiar with the event who requested anonymity said more than 100 Republican House members and candidates are expected to attend, including many MAGA candidates in the most targeted congressional districts. AP sources say new grand jury subpoenas are being sent in the investigation targeting the Trump-Russia probe. AP Washington correspondent Sagar Magani reports.
3: People familiar with the matter say the Justice Department is demanding former government officials appear before a Florida grand jury. It's an escalation of the years-long investigation into President Trump's perceived adversaries. The department's pursuing a theory that the president was the victim of an intelligence community conspiracy by members who scrutinized him over things including Russian interference in the 2016

0: 2016 election, just 4 days ago.
1: Russia, Russia, Russia, total hoax.
0: The president's railed about it for years, and the Justice Department's focused intensely for months on those grievances. Sagar Meghani at the White House.
2: The price of oil has soared past $100 a barrel for the first time since July. This is AP News.
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6: AP Sports, I'm Mike Hempen. Ben Shelton has ended Carlos Alcaraz's title reign in the latest finishing match in U.S. Open history. Shelton won a five-set marathon that ended at 3:33 a.m. Wednesday. The Yankees have clinched their 34th consecutive winning season with a 5-3 win over the Rockies. The NCAA says it cannot overturn Michigan's win over Western Michigan after the American Athletic Conference appealed the outcome. Even with the victory, Michigan fell out of the AP Top 25 pool. Ohio State remains number one. Defending champion Seattle opens the NFL season Wednesday night with a Super Bowl rematch against New England. A source tells the AP that quarterback Baker Mayfield and the Buccaneers have agreed on a $165 million three-year extension. I'm Mike Hempen, AP Sports.
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1: 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It's Polka Session with yours truly for 60 minutes, following LJ with Polka Jamboree. We're going to have a party every Sunday right here. 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Man, I'll tell you, I'm looking forward to it. 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
6: A man pleaded guilty in one of the largest cryptocurrency thefts in U.S. history. The AP's Ed Donahue has the story.
7: Malone Lam, an eighth-grade dropout from Singapore, faces a maximum 20 years in prison. He pleaded guilty in Washington to teaming up with friends to steal nearly $250 million in Bitcoin and then going on a wild spending spree. Prosecutors say Lam and the others used social engineering techniques to dupe a man out of Bitcoin worth over $245 million. The man turned over his Google Drive and gave them security codes. The stolen crypto was turned into cash. Lam used it to buy a fleet of sports cars, rent mansions in Miami, and spend millions at nightclubs, including more than $500,000 in just one night at a club in Los Angeles. No sentencing date has been set.
6: More on this story at APNews.com. I'm Marcela Sanchez, AP News.

Well, hello and welcome in to another edition of Pure American Country. I'm Zach Bennett, continuing the work the great Bill Cody put into this show. And I'm coming to you as always from the historic Acuff House Studio, the home of WSM Radio on the Grand Ole Opry Plaza in Nashville, Tennessee, the epicenter of country music. This week, it's our Labor Day special. You know, country music has always been the music of the working man and the working woman. People who get up, punch in, do the job, and come home tired. And this week, those are the people our featured artists are singing about.

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I might get a little tired on the weekend. After I draw my pay, I'll go back working. Come Monday morning, I'm right back with the crew.

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1: Merle Haggard, Working Man Blues on Pure American Country. There's a Labor Day song if there ever was one. Well, in that song, Merle's guy, of course, works with his hands. Dolly took us into the office. And after we lost Dolly a couple of weeks back, hearing her voice this week, of course, carries a little more weight. We've heard a lot of Dolly songs and a lot of Dolly tributes since her passing. But you can't do a Labor Day show without 9 to 5, right? And she clicked her acrylic fingernails together like a typewriter while she was making the movie. And that's where she got the idea for this song. The movie actually came before the song did. One of country music's great working woman anthems. Here's Dolly.

0: Brooks and Dunn and Hard Working Man, after you heard from Dolly Parton and Merle Haggard. Brooks and Dunn once described the sound they were originally chasing as, quote, Merle Haggard meets the Rolling Stones. So there's a pretty direct musical line from the first record that we play today to the most recent. Three generations of country music there, from Merle to Dolly to Brooks and Dunn, all putting working people right in the middle of the song. Coming up next, music from Shane Proffitt and Cody Johnson. They're going to each punch the clock. I'm Zach Bennett, and you're listening to the Labor Day Special on Pure American Country. Be right back.
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4: 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Box 170, Lancaster, New York, 14086. Don't miss this Christmas celebration with the Ramblin' Lou Family Band, Saturday, December 5th. 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

That's brand new from Shane Prophet. Long live country here on Pure American Country, the Labor Day edition. The guy in that song puts in 40 plus hours, takes the overtime, and he just keeps on going, doesn't he? And Shane, he has a little studio DNA in common with our next artist. Trent Willman produced both of these records, and several of the same Nashville players helped build the sound around both of them. Cody Johnson, here's Work Boots on Pure American Country.

0: Shania, Honey, I'm Home, after you heard from Cody Johnson and Shane Prophet on Pure American Country. Pretty good role reversal built into that record, of course. You know, for a long time, the traditional picture was the man coming home exhausted from work while the woman took care of everything waiting for him there. Shania, though, she turned the whole thing around. She fought the traffic. She dealt with the stupid boss. She put in the hard day. And when she walks through that door, dang it, she expects her man to take care of her for a change. It's funny, but I mean, there's really something underneath the joke, right? Her work counts, her exhaustion counts, and taking care of the house isn't automatically the woman's job. That's a working woman song every bit as much as anything Dolly's ever given us earlier. Coming up next, Charlie Pride sings about what happens when an entire way of making a living starts to disappear. I'm Zach Bennett, and this is the Labor Day edition of Pure American Country.
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Charlie Pride, Down on the Farm, here on Pure American Country, requested by Malika in Smyrna, Tennessee. She's listening on our flagship station, 650 AM WSM out of Nashville. She asked me to play literally anything from Charlie Pride, and on Labor Day, that song is hard to beat because Down on the Farm isn't really a nostalgia song about farm life. It's about watching a livelihood disappear, you know, land that supported generations of one family becoming something else entirely. Hey, while we're saying hello, I want to thank several of the stations that carry the show. Real Country Variety, 100.1 and 1440 KXRB, Sioux Falls, South Dakota. Power 94, WJJM, just down the road in Lewisburg, Tennessee. And FM 102.9 and AM 1300 KMMO in Marshall, Missouri. Thanks to all those stations, and thanks to your station for carrying it, if that's not one of yours. Well, coming up next, a song that has a direct connection to Charlie's Down on the Farm there, Troy Seals. He co-wrote Down on the Farm, and then he co-wrote this next one, too, with Max D. Barnes. From the Eagle Project of Waylon Jennings, here's Working Cheap on Pure American Country, the Labor Day edition.

0: Waylon Jennings and Working Cheap here on Pure American Country. The guy in that song discovers that there are considerably easier ways to make money than trying to make music. And apparently nobody told us in radio either. And thanks again to Malika for the Charlie Pride request before that. Hey, before the hour's wrapped up, we'll have music from Loretta Lynn and Sawyer Brown. They'll get into what happens when the work becomes tangled up with who you are. I'm Zach Bennett. This is the Labor Day Special on Pure American Country.
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0: 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You know, not every job comes with a normal job description. Leroy Van Dyke was actually working as an auctioneer, and his experience helped inspire the song he first dreamed up while he was serving in Korea. 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
9: Hey, well, all right, sir, here we go there, and what are they going to give for him? I have a $600 down here now.

0: kids from 1 to 4. Pretty soon there'll be one more, but
1: Jody Miller, Queen of the House on Pure American Country. That song was actually created as an answer to Roger Miller's massive hit, King of the Road, except her job was kids, meals, laundry, cleaning, and keeping the household moving. One job has an auction block, the Leroy Van Dyke song we heard. The other barely has a quitting time. More of our Labor Day special is coming up next on Pure American Country. 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
6: 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I'm Zach Bennett. You know, a job pays the bills, but after enough years, it can also become part of how somebody actually sees themselves. That means losing the work can take more than the paycheck with it. 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

Violin and Working Girl, Randy Scruggs co-wrote that song with Matresa Berg and produced Loretta's Still Country album. And Randy also produced

our next song, which was written by Mac McAnally. This time, though, the man at work used to be a farmer, but he's lost the farm, and now he's clearing tables while learning how to build a life around something entirely different. Sawyer Brown and Cafe on the Corner on Pure American Country.

0: That's the High Women and Redesigning Women. Looking at those three songs, you got a working girl, a farmer who's starting over, and women trying to keep careers, families, expectations, and about 17 other things moving at the same time. That wraps up hour one of our Labor Day special, but hour two is right around the corner. And coming up, we turn from the work itself to the reason people keep showing up to do it. Music from Reba McEntire starts us off when hour two of Pure American Country kicks off next.
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0: Welcome back. It's hour two of Pure American Country. I'm Zach Bennett coming to you from Nashville, Tennessee, the historic WSM studio inside the Acuff House on the Grand Ole Opry Plaza. This is our Labor Day special, and in hour one, we spent a lot of the time talking about the work itself. But now in hour two, I want to get into the reason most people keep showing up in the first place, because at some point, the paycheck usually stops being only about you. There's rent to pay, there's food to buy, there are kids who somehow need another pair of shoes 6 weeks after you bought the last pair. There's a house to keep running, and there are people you love that are counting on you. Our first woman, she's got all that going on at the same time. Reba, I'm a Survivor, kicks off hour two of Pure American Country.

Reba, I'm a Survivor on Pure American Country. A single mom working two jobs, raising her kids, and refusing to let any of those circumstances become the complete definition of who she is. And that's really one of the things that providing for somebody can do. You know, work changes from what I do into what I need to get done because somebody is depending on me. Trey Pendley is an up-and-coming artist in Nashville. He's got a new record built around exactly that change in perspective. His brand new album, Signs of Life, just came out a few days ago. This is the lead single off of it. The song is called Family Man. Remember this name, Trey Pendley, Pure American Country.

0: hero.
1: Lone Star, Mr. Mom, after you heard from Trey Pendley and Reba McEntire. And that completes the picture pretty nicely, doesn't it? The guy loses the paying job and suddenly discovers that the parent that stays home has not exactly been sitting around eating bonbons all day. He had meals, laundry, kids, errands, cleaning. It's absolute chaos. There are jobs that generate a paycheck, and then there are jobs that keep a family functioning, and a whole lot of households really do need both. Coming up next, Patti Loveless and Emmy Lou Harris take us into work that asks considerably more from the people doing it. I'm Zach Bennett, and this is the Labor Day Special on Pure American Country.
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Patti Loveless. That's You'll Never Leave Harlan Alive on Pure American Country. You don't hear that one played on the radio too much because it's just simply too long. It's over 6 minutes in length, and radio doesn't give songs like that a lot of airplay. But we do on this show because we recognize a masterpiece when we hear one. Daryl Scott wrote it after going into Harlan County, Kentucky, researching his own family history. But when Patti recorded it, the story landed somewhere painfully personal. You know, Patti's got that Kentucky blood in her. Her father had been a coal miner, and she was really having trouble getting through the song when she was recording it. Her husband is Emery Gordy Jr. He was also producing the record, and he knew exactly what she was carrying into that vocal. So he put a photograph of Patti's father in front of her and told her to sing the song to him. And that's the performance you just heard. And Emery gives us another connection to the next record as well, because in addition to being Patti's husband and producer, he's one hell of a bass player. And years earlier, he played bass on Emmylou Harris's version of this James Taylor song. James originally wrote it for the musical Working, based on Studs Terkel's interviews with ordinary people talking about what they did all day and what doing that work did to them. From the coal mine to the mill, here's Emmylou Harris. Mill worker on Pure American Country.

0: Hall of Famer Emmylou Harris, and before that, another Hall of Famer, Patti Loveless. And neither of those songs really romanticizes hard work. And I really think the distinction matters. There can be enormous pride in doing a difficult job well, and there can be dignity in providing for your family. And the conditions you're working under can still be brutal, unfair, dangerous, or exhausting. Those things can all be true at the same time. And country music has always been pretty good at understanding people whose lives are more complicated than a slogan on a bumper sticker. Coming up next, we get into the one thing that a paycheck can never give back once you've spent it: your time. This is Pure American Country.
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0: Casey Musgraves there, blowing smoke on Pure American Country. Bunch of waitresses standing outside on a break, talking about all the things they're going to do someday. Somebody's moving to Vegas. Somebody's getting out. Everybody has a better life plan somewhere beyond that restaurant. And then the break ends and they have to go back to work. I think that's one of the harder things about work to measure. A job doesn't just cost you energy. It costs you hours. And that's a finite supply we have of those. Jamie Johnson learned that before Nashville had worked out for him. He took a construction job that kept him away from his young daughter for about 2 months. And that experience gave him the idea for a song about a little boy who asks why his dad has to keep going away for work. Mom tells him that they pay daddy for his time. So the kid takes that literally. He gathers up his own money and decides that he wants to buy some of his dad's time himself. Pretty devastating idea once you get past the cutesy part of it. It's called The Dollar. Here's Jamie Johnson on Pure American Country.
1: Eddie hugs his little man, says, son, I've got to go. And he pulls out of the drive and disappears.

0: Jamie Johnson, The Dollar, on Pure American Country after Casey Musgraves, Blowin' Smoke. We throw around the phrase time is money like it's some kind of clever piece of business advice, but flip it around. If your time has a price, then every hour you sell to somebody is an hour you aren't spending somewhere else. And that doesn't mean that the work isn't worth doing. I mean, most of us don't have the luxury of pretending that the paycheck doesn't matter. It really just means that the paycheck is never the whole equation. Before the Labor Day special is done, two songs from Don Schlitz help us recognize work that too often goes unseen and the people doing it. I'm Zach Bennett. This is Pure American Country.
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3: Zach Bennett with you on Pure American Country. All right, enough heavy thinking for a minute. Let's lighten it up a little bit. Sometimes the relationship between an employee and the employer reaches a point where constructive dialogue is no longer likely to solve the problem. Johnny Paycheck, though, has another suggestion. What is it, Johnny?
4: Take this.

0: Jones. Finally Friday after Johnny Paycheck, Take This Job and Shove It. And those two go way back. Before Paycheck ever became a star on his own, he spent several years working with George on the road, playing bass, singing harmony on records, including The Race Is On and Love Bug. But in this two-song set, one guy quits and the other guy just survives until Friday's over. Either way, the shift is done. Our Labor Day special wraps up next. Music from Mary Chapin Carpenter, Alabama, and a songwriter very close to the pure American country family. Stick around.
1: It's pure American country.
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Mary Chapin Carpenter, "He Thinks He'll Keep Her" on Pure American Country. She wrote that one with Don Schlitz. And I love having that song here because it makes visible 15 years of work that had basically disappeared into the background. Her character has spent those years keeping a household and a family running. And then when she enters the paid workforce, somebody suddenly puts a dollar value on her labor. Don Schlitz also helped write our final song, this time with Dave Loggins and Lisa Silver. One song looks very closely at one woman whose work has been taken for granted. The other opens the lens about as wide as a country song can. And there's another reason Don belongs here. Don and Bill Cody were great friends, and we lost them just a few weeks apart this spring. So having two songs that Don helped write give us the final word on this Labor Day special feels pretty right to me. Alabama, here's 40 Hour Week for a Living.

0: Alabama in 40-hour week, and that's where I want to leave our Labor Day special. Country music has always been the music of the working man and the working woman because these songs have always understood something pretty simple. The job matters because the person doing it matters. Maybe your name is on the building, and maybe nobody notices your work until you stop doing it. Maybe you get Labor Day off. Or maybe you're hearing me right now because you're one of the people working while everybody else has the day off. Whatever your work looks like, I hope somebody appreciates what you bring to it. I really do. That wraps up this edition of Pure American Country. I'm Zach Bennett, proud to continue the show that Bill Cody built. Pure American Country is written and produced and engineered by me. Martin Davis is our executive producer. Have a safe and happy Labor Day. And until next time, take care of yourself and always, always keep a great country song close by.
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The devil went down to Georgia. He was looking for a soul to steal. 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When he came across this young man sawing on a fiddle and playing it hot, and the devil jumped up on a hickory stump and said, "Boy, let me tell you what. I guess you didn't know it, but I'm a fiddle player too. 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
5: 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It's Polka Session with yours truly for 60 minutes, following LJ with Polka Jamboree. We're going to have a party every Sunday right here. 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

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I talk to you, but you don't hear me. Your indifference

happy Wednesday. How are you, my friend? Yes, it is Ronnie D time here on WXRL. 95.5 FM, 1300 AM, or maybe you're online at WXRL.com. However you're listening, I just thank you for coming along for the drive at 5. It's making that drive go a little bit smoother. Yeah, kind of one of those crazy days weather-wise. I mean, humidity was up there today, and it's still a little humid out there. But weather-wise, it's not your best of days. No. Rain, and the rain has been kind of on and off. It's more of a misty drizzle, depending on where you are. Although at some point and sometimes it does come down a little harder, then it kind of slows down and stops. It's one of those messy days, you know, one of those days you just assume be indoors and do something inside, right? Maybe some vacuuming or dusting or whatever. Watch a movie. But no, not now. Watch the movie after 7 o'clock, okay? I want you to hang out with me for the next couple of hours. It's a Wednesday. Of course, we have traffic coming up at 5:30. And a look at the Polka Community Bulletin Board coming up at about 5:45. Let you know about some things happening here in Western New York. Right now, we're going to kick it off with Frankie Lischka and the Brass Connection. A little bit of

Here's an old Polish drinking song written in 1904 by a famous Polish poet, Maria Konopnicka. It's a story about a fellow who spent a lot of time in a beer pub and loved his beer beyond anything else that was offered to him. I'm often asked, what the heck does that song mean? So you know what? Just for you, here's my rough translation of this beer

something called the Beer Pub Obetic. Yes, the Obetic sounds of John Gooda and Guarale. And, of course, you're listening to the vocal sounds of Ronnie D here on WXRL. How you doing? I know it's one of those dreary type of days, as I said. Yeah, and nothing to write home about, and you can't really do much outside. Well, what are you going to do? It's that time of the year. In fact, today, of course, kicks off the NFL 2026 season. Yes, the National Football League gets underway later on this evening as the New England Patriots travel to Seattle. It's a replay of the Super Bowl, right? The Patriots and Seahawks. If you remember, we're in the Super Bowl, and, of course, the Seahawks wound up with the win and the trophy. So I'm sure they're going to have, you know, the unveiling of the banner over in Seattle, and it's going to be a festive night for all those Seahawk fans, and we'll see what happens with the Patriots and Seahawks doing it again this evening on what they call Wednesday Night Football. Tomorrow, of course, if you know, there's the Australia game, that game that's going to be played in Australia. I think it's the Rams and 49ers, but don't even ask me what time it's going to be here when they play this, or even what day. I almost want to think it's Friday over there, but it'll be Thursday here. I was in Australia back in 1998. That's a long time ago, right? We're talking like 28 years ago or so. And I can't remember, you know, which way it goes. I know you crossed the international date line, and actually, yeah, I think they're ahead of us because I remember we left on a Friday. We got there on a Sunday. So, yeah, they'll probably be Friday over there and Thursday here, which would be tomorrow here when they're playing the game. And don't even ask me what time, because I think there's something like 13-hour difference or something. But anyhow, that's crazy. A football game, National Football League in Australia. I can't even get myself excited. I can't. And then, of course, we'll have Saturday with college football, and Sunday, of course, the Buffalo Bills are playing. They're traveling down to Texas to take on the Houston Texans. That's a 1 o'clock game, a normal start. One of the few normal starts the Bills have. I think they have about 5 or 6 1 o'clock games out of 17 games. And the rest are either like 4 o'clock games, Sunday night, Monday night. There's, two Thursday nights. We've got the home opener coming up in a couple of weeks against the Detroit Lions. That's on a Thursday. And then they're playing on Thanksgiving at home against the Kansas City Chiefs. In any case, the Josiak gang is ready, and I'm ready, and we're going to get you the official pigskin prognostication. And you'll hear the first one coming up this Sunday on our Sunday morning show. Let you know what we think. Okay, and of course, dig out the Josh Allen polka. Get that on for you. That'll be coming up on Sunday. And of course, then in a couple days later, the Bills are playing the Lions at home.

3 on Thursday and get the pigskin prognostication. The Bills and Lions at Highmark Stadium, the new stadium. 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

0: Well, that is the music of Wally, as in Little Wally, a little Maui Waju here on WXRL. Something called the Jailbird Polka, right, for all those jailbirds. Where are we talking here? 18, 19 minutes now after 5 o'clock. 5:19 on the drive home. Traffic coming up in about another 10 or 11 minutes. Let you know how things are shaping up. But I will tell you, it is wet out there. I mean, it's, like I say, depending on where you are, sometimes it comes down rather heavily, then it kind of stops. Other times it's more of a mist or a drizzle. It's just annoying because, you know, you still have to have that windshield wiper on to some degree, depending. But just take it easy, and I think you'll be all right. A couple more days, though, into weekends here, right? This is a short week. Yes, being that we had Labor Day on Monday. Well, if you have a lot of unwanted items in your house, and I'm sure you do because we all do, and you're wondering what to do with them, maybe I'm just going to trash them, hold everything. Don't trash them when you could cash in on them by bringing them in to JC Coins at 5295 Broadway. It's about a quarter mile west of Aurora Street in Lancaster. Stop in, talk to Joe, and I'll tell you, he is more than fair when it comes to buying your unwanted items, especially if you have unwanted gold and silver. And if you're unsure if it's genuine gold or silver, bring it in. Joe will take a look at it. If it is, he'll pay you top dollar. Now, let's just say it's silver-plated. You're still a winner. He'll give you $2 a pound for silver-plated items. So, you know, why would you want to trash something when you could put some money in your pocket? 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JC Coins, 5295 Broadway, just a little bit west of Aurora Street in Lancaster. If you like to call ahead, it's 897-3460. 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

22 after 5. I'm going to send this next one out to Will. Will Wattis, he's a big, big polka fan, and he loves his drive time polkas. And, of course, he lives up in the Utica area, Syracuse, Utica area of New York. So he listens online. He streams it at WXRL.com. So I know he's already all aboard, as they say, on the WXRL train right here. So anyhow, we're going to send this one out to him. It's a Don Gibson tune done up by Rhythm and Sound, something called One More Time.

Who's There? That's the name of the tune, okay? The music by Ray Henry. Some old polka classics there. Yeah, a little bit of Polka Gold by Ray Henry and something called Who's There. I'm going to squeeze one more in before we go to traffic and, in fact, send us out to all the New York Yankee fans. I know a couple of them, like Jimmy and Jackie Kotis. They're big, big Yankee fans. All right, for the New York Yankees with the Maestro Man.

0: Ah, hooray for the New York Yankees. That's music of the Maestro Man. Send that out to all the Yankee fans listening in. It is time to check traffic. It's exactly 5:30 right now, right on the nose. So time to check traffic, find out how our Wednesday commute is shaping up. 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They're on Pine Ridge Road in Cheektowaga. 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Maybe set up a day and time when you can even tour the cemetery. Call 892-9135. That's 892-9135. So let's find out how the Wednesday drive is shaping up.
1: Good afternoon, everybody. Take things a little slower than usual. We've got those wet road conditions definitely causing some delays this afternoon. We also had that crash on the 190 southbound in between Niagara Street and Church Street. Well, that did just clear up moments ago. We are still, however, seeing residual delays lasting several miles back towards the 198 on the 190 southbound. Things are going to slowly start to come back up to speed there now that that crash has cleared and the left and middle lanes have reopened. The 190 northbound, however, still remains very slow right now at Niagara Street as you make your way up towards the Peace Bridge. In addition to that, the 290 eastbound at Sheridan Drive is under speed as well. And we do have one other crash right now I'm keeping an eye on, and that is on the 90 eastbound ramp to the 190 northbound. The left-hand lane is currently closed. With your NFTA traffic and transit update, I'm Noah Machieski.

The music of Dave Gavronsky and his musical magic and something called the Two Lovers Polka on WXRL with Ronnie D on a Wednesday. Kind of a damp, yes, yucky type of Wednesday, but hey, we'll get through it, right? At least it's warm and we're not shoveling it, right? Can't think of it that way. Well, do you like Polish food? Are you looking for maybe a nice Polish platter for lunch tomorrow? If so, you need to head over to Marie's Family Diner on Broadway near Exchange Street in the Village of Alden. Why? Because tomorrow's the second Thursday of the month, and the second Thursday of the month means Polish Day. Jackie Kotas will be serving up those delicious fried pierogi, the kielbasa, fresh and smoked, the gołąbki, and oh, some great chinina soup as well. So come on in to Marie's Family Diner if you're looking for a good Polish platter or even just a cup of chinina or maybe a plate of pierogies. Yep, you'll get it tomorrow at Marie's Family Diner. But of course, the full menu is always available too. Don't panic if you're saying, well, I don't want Polish food. You don't have to. They've got a full menu available. They're open every day, 7 days a week at 7 a.m. for breakfast and lunch. And I can tell you, they've got some great, great breakfast items. When I go there, one of my favorites, although I've been deviating a little bit here, but one of my favorites is the cheeseburger omelet. I love the cheeseburger omelet. And I get it with half jalapeno peppers and half banana peppers, okay? You don't have to get it that way, but that's the way I get it. And, you know, because I love my peppers. Mm-hmm. But it's good. Good stuff. The cheeseburger omelet. They've got a variety of Benedicts, though. You know, most places just carry the traditional eggs Benedict. Marie's has a variety of other Benedicts. They also have things like the stuffed breakfast pepper.

0: or the eggs in a nest. Yeah, or try the skillet breakfast. That's another one. That's another good one. And, of course, there's pancakes and waffles. Believe me, you won't be disappointed. There's something on that menu for everybody, whether your appetite's small or big. You won't leave there hungry. And, of course, they've got a great lunch menu, too. And every day there's a different lunch special. Like I said, tomorrow it will be the Polish Day, so they'll be featuring all their Polish specialties. Wednesdays, which, of course, it's too late for today, but put it on your calendar for next week. If you love potato pancakes, not potato pancakes, if you like liver and onions, you'll be able to get them every Wednesday at Marie's Family Diner. 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Next Wednesday, head over to Marie's for liver and onions. You'll love it. 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It's home-style cooking, reasonable prices. Marie's Family Diner, Broadway at Exchange Street in the Village of Alden. Stop in, say hi to Jackie and Jimmy. It's a father and daughter team. Or any of the other fine waitresses there, whether Ashley's there or Cheryl or perhaps Marie. Whoever's there waiting on you, you tell them how much you hear about them from Ronnie D in Drive Time Polkas.
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2: 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Driving you crazy. It's Drive Time Polkas with Ronnie D.

that's Eddie Foreman and Polish Italianka. Yes, yes, with, of course, his wife being Italian. And I had the opportunity of meeting Eddie actually almost a year ago. It was last October at the Polish Heritage Festival, which was up in off of Main Street in Williamsville. And, yeah, they performed there. It was a great, great time. The weather, unfortunately, was kind of like today. Kind of rainy and damp, although a little cooler. But I finally got the opportunity to meet Eddie Foreman and his wife and, of course, the great sounds that they provided. Boy, they're awesome. Yeah, I know they hadn't played in Buffalo, I think, since like the 1970s or something. So anyhow, it's 5:45, quarter to 6. Time to jump into our Polka Community Bulletin Board, which I do every Wednesday about now. It's, of course, sponsored by my friends at the Stamm Law Firm. And they're at 250 International Drive in Williamsville and Main Street in the Clarence Hollow. You know, if you have any type of elder law issues, talk to Brad or Greg Stamm, and you can phone them at 631-5767. 631-5767. Well, I mentioned the Polish Heritage Festival only because I have no info on it, okay? But I do believe it is going to happen this coming weekend. And I'm not sure if it's just Friday and Saturday or if it's just Saturday. I also have heard that the Buffalo Touch is going to be playing there. I can't give you any specifics on it because I don't have any specifics. And again, you know, this is a bulletin board. If you ever have anything that you want, you know, me to air and promote, I will be more than happy to do it. Just to make sure you get me the information. But I'm almost

0: confident that the Polish Heritage Festival is going to happen this coming weekend. I believe it's going to be on Terrace Boulevard in Depew. And again, I don't know if it's Friday and Saturday or Friday, Saturday, and Sunday. I know they're also going to have the annual Pulaski Day Parade. That's also going to be happening probably on Saturday. But just giving you a heads up. I suppose if you went online, you could probably find that. I don't, you know, do that. It's not because I don't want to, but, you know, I don't have time to go on online and, you know, looking for that, you know, all that stuff. But anyhow, it's going to happen this weekend in Depew on Terrace Boulevard. So you can check it out if you want more info on that. Also coming up this Sunday, September the 13th, it's the All You Can Eat Farmer's Breakfast. And this happens once a month at our friends at the Knights of Columbus at 755 Erie Avenue in North Tonawanda. It's an All You Can Eat Farmer's Breakfast that happens once a month. It's coming up this Sunday, September the 13th, from 8:30 in the morning till 11:30. And again, at the Knights of Columbus, 755 Erie Avenue in North Tonawanda. As we look at the schedule, I see the Buffalo Polka Boosters have their monthly meeting coming up. That's actually going to be happening 1 week from today, next Wednesday, September the 16th, at the Polish Falcons on Columbia and Warner in Depew. And again, they'll be featuring the music of the band Seven, Ricky Crew and Company. And that'll be 1 week from today, the next meeting of the monthly meeting for the Buffalo Polka Boosters at the Polish Falcons on Columbia and Warner in Depew. Doors will open at 6:45. They get the meeting underway at 7:30. If you have any questions about the Buffalo Polka Boosters, contact President Chris Tansky at 771-1076, 771-1076.
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0: 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It goes from 9 a.m. till 2 in the afternoon. And if you do need more information, you can call Peter at 440-7985. 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That's Stockman's Tiki Bar's first Pierogi and Polka Festival, set for Saturday, September the 26th, starting at 2 o'clock. And they're located at 9870 Transit Road in East Amherst. 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And again, it's free admission. 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Starting at 2 o'clock, the Kaisertown Polka Band will be there. They'll have lots of good food and lots of good times as well. And, of course, on a final note, it is the 6th Annual Ale Trail and More. 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

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That, my friend, wraps up this week's edition of the Polka Community Bulletin Board. 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

Polka Celebration. That's Blazonchik and the Versatones. Of course, we have a polka celebration every day here in Western New York, right? Between Drive Time Polkas and the Polka Buzz TV show. It doesn't get any better than that, right? Well, have you found it difficult reading the paper? Maybe you find it when you're driving at night. It's getting more difficult. Every year goes by. You're another year older. Yeah, your vision is diminishing. You find it that you're squinting more. Words are blurred. They're running together. When did you have your eyes examined last? Think about that. You know, think about this, too. You get one set of eyes. Take care of them. And I say that seriously. 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Talk to my friends Walt, Justin, and Jesse. It's the Father Walt and his two sons, Justin and Jesse. 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
0: Thank you, Craig Matthews. Ah, tomorrow's a Thursday. That means RC will be here, and I don't mean Nicola. I say that all the time, you know. Old Ralph will be here waking you up at 7 o'clock, shaking you loose, giving you updates on weather and traffic and everything else you need to know. Plus, he'll have your favorite classic country music all for you tomorrow morning starting at 7. Give him a call. Tell him I said hi, okay? Have yourself. He'll appreciate that.

Well, that's the music of the Buffalo Touch, and from what I understand, I guess they're going to be playing at the Polish Heritage Festival at some point this weekend. Again, I don't have any real info on it other than I heard it's going to be this weekend, okay? So we'll leave it at that. Yes, and we're talking about a minute after, make it 2 minutes now after

That's something called Hoops, and that's the music of Eddie Vieguy and Crusade, and you're going to see them on the next WBBZ Polka Buzz TV taping, which is coming up on Thursday, October the 1st. So in a couple more weeks, it'll be on a Thursday, October the 1st. It's Eddie Vieguy and Crusade. They'll be the featured band. We're going to be back at Batavia Downs Gaming and Hotel, and of course, we'll have the doors open at 6. I'll get the show started at 7. We'll be doing 4 half-hour shows. Eddie Vieguy and Crusade, the feature music at Batavia Downs Gaming and Hotel. That's Thursday, October the 1st, for the next WBBZ Polka Buzz TV taping. Looking forward to seeing you out there. In fact, if you want to spend a night, I think they have a limited number of rooms available that are still available. It's a $99 deal. You can't beat it. $99 for a room itself is well worth it, not to mention the breakfast they give you, admission for two people to Polka Buzz, and some free play. How can you go wrong? You can't. So maybe call and reserve your room if you haven't done so already. But whether you get a room or not, come on out to Batavia Downs Gaming and Hotel. That's Thursday, October the 1st, for the next WBBZ TV Polka Buzz taping with Crusade. Speaking of Polka Buzz, did you watch the show this past Sunday? Well, if you didn't, I'll tell you. This coming Sunday, the 13th, is going to be the first of the four that we did at the Polish Falcons about a week ago, a week and a half ago, with the Kaisertown Polka Band, Mitch and Dawn and company. Yeah, we did four shows. It was a good time at the Polish Falcons in Depew. Kaisertown Polka Band always sounds smoking hot, and they were red hot. Dawn had her little red rubber ball out there as they did that song. That was one of the songs in one of the shows. I don't remember which show, but the first of the four are going to air this coming Sunday, September the 13th. And again, it's a 1 o'clock Buffalo game, so you don't have to worry about the Bills conflicting with Polka Buzz. So watch the football game after the Bills win, then you can watch Polka Buzz at 7 o'clock. And I know you're going to enjoy it. Yeah, with the Kaisertown Polka Band. And I'll tell you, if you ever get out to see them, by all means, get out there and check them out, because they are one great, great Buffalo band. I mean, we're blessed to have what we have here in Western New York, as I say that all the time. Between them, and you got the New Direction, Captain Tom and the Hooligans, Buffalo Concertina All-Stars, John Gooda, Stephanie. I mean, you still have all these bands around, all this great talent, and the Buffalo Touch. So get on out and show your support for them. And come on out to Polka Buzz. If you've never been to Polka Buzz, I know you're going to have yourself a great time. Well, speaking of time, it's time to start taking a look at that furnace. 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That's 221-4302. And, of course,

Well, that is the music of Happy Louie and the 20 Flowers Polka, written up by a good friend of ours, Ray Chejitz. He wrote that song, and Louie did it. And boy, it came out really great. We're talking 17 after 6 o'clock, 6:17. Time is of the essence here on our Wednesday edition of Drive Time Polkas. You know, when most people think Zorbas, they think Texas Hots. And why not? I mean, I would. Hey, that's their specialty. Or at least I would. Prior to starting to go there on a somewhat regular basis. You might say, why? Because since I've started going there, I discovered their Zorba's omelet, which to me is a meal in itself. I mean, it'll fill you up for the entire day. It is a great

0: Great, great omelet. Yes, it's a couple of Texas hots cut up with onions and cheese. They top it off with that Texas sauce. You get home fries on the side, some toast. Oh, yeah. You can't beat it. It's the Zorba's omelet. But, of course, they've got more than that. Check out the other omelets that they offer and all the other great breakfast items that are available. I'll tell you, you can't go wrong when you stop in at Zorba's. Talk to my buddy Tom. He's the owner. He's usually back behind the fryer, flipping the eggs, making the omelets, and boy, he's just a great guy. You'll love him. He'll treat you good too. So again, stop into Zorba's. Where are they? They're on Transit Road between Columbia Avenue and Pleasant View in Depew. Actually, they're right on the corner of Lee Street, Transit and Lee Street. But I know Columbia Avenue and Pleasant View are a little more roads that people know. So it's right between there. You can't miss it. And, of course, coming soon will be their famous chili. That'll be coming up in October. And if you're looking to just have a sandwich, try it, because Zorba's has a nice selection of sandwiches, even grilled cheese and burgers, bologna and onions, Italian sausage, grilled chicken, and, of course, their famous Texas hots. Come on in to Zorba's, and you won't be disappointed. In fact, you can have their Texas sauce put on any of their sandwiches. You can even get it to go home. And if you love milkshakes, that's another one item that I love at Zorba's. They make them the old-fashioned way. Remember the old blender that you saw in the ice cream parlors? Well, Zorba's has one, and that's how they make their shakes. You'll actually see them make it with real ice cream and milk the old-fashioned way. Whether it's vanilla, strawberry, or chocolate, you won't be disappointed. Zorba's, it's a Western New York tradition. They're open every day at 7 a.m. I'll see you at Zorba's. Yeah, Zorba's Texas Hots on Transit at Lee Street in Depew. Stop in, say hi to Tom and Sarah and Kim and the entire crew, and you know what to tell them. You know what to say. You tell them, hey, I listen to Drive Time Polkas with Ronnie D.
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That's the Ampleaires and what Kasha does best here on WXRL. Ronnie D, hanging out with you, taking you up till 7 o'clock. We've got about another, 33 minutes or so to hang out together. Then we get back into classic country music, and that'll take you all night long and into the morning when RC will be here at 7 o'clock, and he'll wake you up, shake you loose, get you out the door, and of course, give you updates on weather, traffic, time, temperature, all the good stuff, including some great, great

classic country music as well. Well, have you been to Alaska? Would you like to join us? There's a group of us. We are heading north to Alaska. It's going on June 11th through the 23rd. That's right. It's June 11th through the 23rd. It's a 12-day trip to the 49th state of Alaska. We are doing 5 nights land and a 7-night cruise. That's right. We'll fly into Fairbanks and we'll spend the first 5 nights on in the interior part of Alaska as we explore places like Fairbanks, Denali National Park, Mount McKinley, Juneau, and then we'll go onto the coast with Juneau, Ketchikan, Skagway, and of course there's so many other places in between. You just never know where the bus will stop, or the boat will stop, or the train will stop, because that's right, we're going to be traveling on all three for transportation. Yes, we'll be doing a boat, a bus, and a railroad. It's going to be a cool trip, and the weather should be perfect. In fact, the neat part about this is we're going June 11th through the 23rd. June 21st, right, is the first day of summer. That's the day when we have the most daylight, and that's over here. That's really anywhere. Well, in Alaska, it's probably going to be daylight, I bet you a good 23 out of the 24 hours on June 21st. It's going to be pretty cool. Why not join our group? This is a 12-day trip. We'll do 5 nights land and a 7-night cruise. We'll wind up in Vancouver, British Columbia, and fly home from there. If you want more information on this, a complete itinerary, or if you have any questions, call at 724-816-7888. You could call right now, actually, at 724-816-7888. That's 724-816-7888. And ask about this trip to Alaska. June 11th through the 23rd. It's going to be a great, great trip. It's been a long time. I was there, I can't tell you how long ago, but it's been a long, long time. And I know a lot of us that went to Poland, and of course we went to Ireland last year, and we all kind of put our heads together, and everybody said, let's go to Alaska. So, all right. So our travel agent has put this all together, and boy, he's got a great trip. I mean, there's free time, so you're not going to be constantly, you know, rushed. It's just a fun trip. And when we're on the land part, basically the meals are on your own. There's no structured meals. You can eat when you want and where you want. And of course on the cruise, of course, your food is always included, as you probably know if you've done a cruise or you've heard about cruises. But it's going to be fun. We're going to see glaciers. Yes, I'm sure we'll see all types of wildlife, maybe even moose. You never know. It's going to maybe even a whale. Yeah, you never know. It's going to be fun. Why not join us June 11th through the 23rd on this Alaska Land and Cruise Tour? That's the best way of describing it. 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Call 724-816-7888. 724-816-7888. We'll have ourselves a great, great time. I know I'm looking forward to it, and I'm sure you are as well. The call on Jan Simon in the Musical Airs.

0: That is the Star of Love Waltz, done up by Charm City Sound here on our Wednesday edition of Drive Time Polkas. A little wet and damp out there, is it? Yes, it is. And hopefully things are going to clear up and get better, I'm hoping, for tomorrow. At least that's what they're, I think that's what they're calling for anyhow.
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I love the breaded pork chops, right? Yes. Oh, yeah. Good old breaded pork chops. Mmm, are they good? That was the Kaisertown Polka Band. You're going to see them this Sunday, starting for the next four Sundays on Polka Buzz on WBBZ TV's Polka Buzz, as we did four shows about a week and a half ago out at the Polish Falcons on Columbia and Warner in DePew. Speaking of the Kaisertown Polka Band, I think of Mitch, right? 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It's 693-0343, extension 101. 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
0: I always love that commercial, you know, about the coyote tearing up the yard. Yes, coyote, go ahead of the pack, as they say. But, yeah, here with Ronnie D, we're starting to wind down and close up our Wednesday edition of Drive Time Polkas. And I'm hoping you enjoyed it as much as I did putting it together for you. I'm going to close it out, though, with, we're going to close it out with The Sounds, Jimmy Webber and The Sounds. And we're going to leave you with... It's something called the Luscious, Luscious, Lush Polka Medley. That's what we're going to leave you with. As soon as we get this all set right here. It's Luscious. Here we go. Anyhow, I'm glad you were hanging out with me. I really am. I enjoyed every minute of it, and I'm sure you did as well. And, of course, God willing, I'm going to get together with you tomorrow. We'll get together at 5 o'clock. Thursday edition of Drive Time Polkas, take you up till 7. And don't forget to wake up tomorrow morning with my pal, RC, and give him a jingle, and tell him Ronnie D said hi. But anyhow, I'm going to close it out with Jimmy Webber and the Sounds and that luscious, lush polka medley. Have yourself a great Wednesday night. Good night, and remember, who loves you? Ronnie D does.

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Then I got me a transmission and all the chrome. The little things I could get in my big

right, but when we pulled out the switch, all three of them come on. The back end looked kind of funny too, but we put it together, and when we got through, well, that's when we noticed that we only had one tail fin. About that time, my wife walked out, and I could see in her eyes that she had her doubts. 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